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1: Hey, what's up? My name is Brant. Producer Sherry is here too. Just want to say welcome to you, no matter what your background is. And I know it can be weird at first if somebody tunes in and they're like, oh, wait, these songs are about God. Mm-hmm. Okay. Huh. Now they're talking about Jesus. Okay. Your background may be completely different from mine or Sherry's or anybody else's. We're so glad you're here. Mm-hmm. This is a place, we call it a table of misfits. Like, if you're somebody who doesn't fit in particularly easily, I think you'll find our show maybe to your liking. Mm-hmm. We hope so, because we kind of feel that way too in some ways. But anyway, we're just really, really glad you're here, so pull up a chair.

0: have it?
1: It's actually just a part of who I am.
0: You want to have.
1: It's just a part of my DNA.
0: Music you want to keep.
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1: Sweet. You have more lessons from Restaurant Impossible?
2: Yes. And I'm apparently...
1: This is going to be awesome.
2: I'm really behind on this. There's like 16 seasons. I didn't realize it had been on for so long.
1: It's with the incredibly muscular dude that turns around the restaurant. It doesn't work, though.
2: Yes, I've seen
1: that. I remember seeing one where it just was like, oh, press.
2: Yeah, so, and they have a little caption at the end, like, nope, not good.
1: So what did Sherry learn from yesterday's binging?
2: I am shocked at how I have to convince you need help. Like, you know that you're losing money. Someone knows you're losing money because they called me and asked me to come here and help you. The fact that, like, half the episode sometimes is actually convincing someone you need help. One lady's kitchen was a mess. There were rodents and all that around.
1: Yep.
2: He sits her down and he says, look, the kitchen is filthy.
1: Isn't that human nature, though?
2: Yes,
1: that's what
2: is.
1: You're going for, I know.
2: Yes.
1: It's just like, that is so true.
2: Yes. Yes.
1: And not to over-spiritualize it, and you could drive this home, I'm sure.
2: Right.
1: But, like, Jesus is saying, hey, you know what? I didn't even come for the healthy. You guys are so healthy.
2: Right.
1: Didn't even come for you. Mm-hmm. I came for these other people.
2: The people that can acknowledge.
1: The people that can acknowledge they got a problem.
2: Yes.
1: And you can't. You're just not gonna, are you? So here's a stat that might surprise you. I don't know. Nearly half the people who have credit cards are carrying around debt on those cards, so the interest just keeps building. 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
1: Yeah, it's true. If you want the headlines of the day, the big controversial thing of the day, that's not our thing here.
2: That's true.
1: Just so you know. Now, that's not a bug. That's a feature. We do different stuff because very few people are doing what we're doing, which is talking about an actual reason for hope and a reason for peace that transcends any story. So while I'm saying that, I'm not thinking of any story right now. It doesn't matter. There's always something. And they might be incredibly important stories, not even denying that. But there's nothing more important than the kingdom of God. Nothing. God looks at the kings of the earth making their plans and he laughs.
2: Yeah.
1: That's what it says in the Psalms. There's nothing more important. And we get to talk about that.

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1: The story behind the song, Breathe On It. Here's Torin Wells.
2: All throughout Scripture, we see the breath of God representing the Spirit of God. This is symbolizing the Holy Spirit empowerment of God in our lives. This song is a prayer that God's Spirit would breathe on everything that we do, on our businesses, on our dreams, on our families, on our brokenness, so that we can experience the life-changing power of His presence. Lord,

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1: A great question. This guy asked me yesterday. He was interviewing me about some stuff, but he was like, okay, so how do we become more humble? How do we decide to be humble and become humble?
0: That's a great question.
1: It's a great question. Mm-hmm. My answer was, we can't. We can't. You can't just go, I'm going to be more humble. It's indirect. It comes from doing other stuff, and the humility comes from it. For example, forgiving other people. As you forgive people, you do it. You realize you do it because of what God's done for you. And when you realize that, you're constantly rehearsing, oh my goodness, God's been so good to me. I didn't deserve that. So that's why I'm extending this forgiveness to other people. But it's through that lifestyle of forgiveness that Jesus is giving us. All of that lifestyle that he's giving us will put us in that place. So it comes from a result of actually saying yes to the stuff that Jesus wants us to do. But that's how it happens.
2: Praise. Please. 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
1: So fascinating. We were just talking about this. Sherry's been watching Restaurant Impossible, but there's human nature on display in a lot of these shows. Mm-hmm. And the one of them that you keep running into is people don't want to accept reality.
0: Yes.
1: That, okay, your kitchen is being overrun by insects.
0: Yes.
1: No, it's not. Yes, it is.
0: No, the lady said, I don't believe that for a second. And then there was just a pause. It was like 5 seconds where he's just staring at her like, are you?
1: Here are what? The insects. Look around. We're in the kitchen. There's insects. Oh, no. No, you're right. That's totally what I wrote my book about.
0: Yes.
1: Our ability to deny and fool ourselves, mm-hmm. the human capacity to fool ourselves to make ourselves feel good about ourselves, mm-hmm. no matter what, mm-hmm. instead of coming face to face with a crisis. Mm-hmm. So was he ever successful in getting her to recognize?
0: He was, but I'm telling you that took the majority of the episode to just say, no, this is really happening.
1: Yeah. People can do that with their families, do that with their lives,
0: yes.
1: addictions.
0: Mm-hmm.
1: No, it's fine. Look at it. No, the people looking over there, mm-hmm. around here, I will not look at it. I can't look at it. 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
1: Hey, what's going on? My name is Brant. Sherry is here too. She's our producer, and you can talk back at us if you want. All you have to do is call this number. It's 855-90-BRANT.
0: Yeah. Now, you may already do it in the car or wherever you are listening to us, and you're...
1: Might as well let us hear it.
0: Let us hear it.
1: No, we actually do. We love it. Yeah, any way we can make the communication two-way is great. So anyway, it's 855-90-BRANT.

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0: right, y'all, what's up?
1: All the music. None of the talk. 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
2: People are very anxious, they're very angry, and they're exhausted. That's where our culture is right now. The exhaustion, mentally, spiritually, physically, lack of sleep. Here's Jesus saying, come to me, I'll give you rest. We're under a lot of burdens, including expectations that we put on ourselves or the culture puts on us. We have to be this, do that, accomplish this thing, look like that, all that stuff. Jesus is saying, come to me, trust me. Trust me, I will give you rest. Live your life with me. I'll do this. Try it. I'm literally saying this to you as you're listening. Try following him. Trust him. 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
1: We have to interrupt our programming because we have news. Animals are doing stuff.
0: Of course.
1: Fascinating stuff.
0: Okay.
1: They are.
0: All right, Brent.
1: Let's talk about pigeons. Pigeons, can they distinguish styles of artwork? The answer is yes, they absolutely can. We now know this.
0: Styles?
1: Yes.
0: How do we know that?
1: Because they've done research. Well, whoops, I lost my page here.
0: Okay, yeah.
1: Researchers said something about, let me find it. Researchers won a famous prize for proving that pigeons can tell the difference between paintings by like Monet and Picasso.
0: They cannot.
1: They can. That's a stark difference. They can recognize. That's pattern recognition.
0: They know that's Picasso, that's Monet.
1: Yes.
0: They know that.
1: Yes, they do.
0: It's
1: they pick up on brush strokes, colors, but even if they're in black and white, it says they can pick it up. Because if you look at Picasso and Monet, that's a very striking difference. And
0: to humans, yes, but they don't know it.
1: Not all humans.
0: Okay.
1: These pigeons now know more about art style than some humans. That's fine.
0: Yeah, I actually wouldn't argue that.
1: That's a little embarrassing, but yeah.

0: you are, what you've done, where you've been. Doesn't matter.
1: No matter how many times you may fall, God wants you. He wants to love you. Not just a little bit.
0: Find.
1: But everything.
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3: There's so many instances in my life where I can look back and say, he really has never, ever failed me. 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
3: And this song, Ain't No Way, is just all about that declaration. 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
1: Little reminder for you, if you're looking for a mood lift, this works. 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Encourage somebody. Find it. Find a way. 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It will lift their mood, yeah, but it'll lift yours. They've proven this. The encouragement thing is huge, and it takes, well, I can explain why it lifts up. I bet you get it. I understand. Like, it takes my thought off me, and how can I serve somebody else?
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1: Younger guys come to me and like, how do I get to be as smooth, like socially, as you? How did you overcome? Because you, they're like, you said that you used to be awkward.
0: Right.
1: But now look at you. So here's what, here's a tip.
0: And they say, but now look at you.
1: Yeah. Mm. How did you come so far? And so I say, well, listen to the show. I'll role play with Sherry.
0: Yes.
1: This will be like a luncheon at a business sort of thing.
0: Mm-hmm.
1: And then you meet me.
0: Mm-hmm.
1: We're up front at like the table where they have like baby carrots,
0: yes,
1: and pickles,
0: yeah,
1: and stuff.
0: Uh-huh.
1: And then watch, guys, how I'll bring information that's fun to talk about.
0: Oh.
1: You just bring something, a great conversation
0: that's
1: starter.
0: That's how you do it. Okay, sure.
1: Yeah.
0: Hi, my name is Sherry. What's your name?
1: A day is shorter than a year, right?
0: Yes.
1: Not on Venus.
0: Uh-huh. The planet Venus?
1: Yeah.
0: What is it like there?
1: It's longer because of the rotation around the axis.
0: Mm.
1: It's actually longer than the revolution around the sun.
0: Interesting.
1: Guys, do you see what I saw there? She said it was interesting. She liked that information.
0: Okay.
1: She did. And so
0: I just indulged you there.
1: Now I've got a crucial business contact
0: that doesn't know your name.
1: Likes me.
0: I
1: forgot to say my name. But I can find her in the business directory or on LinkedIn. 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
3: Divorce often looks like the easy solution to a very unpleasant situation. The entire process reminds me of a documentary film made during the early days of motion pictures. 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This fellow was planning to fly. Finally, he let go of the beam and jumped. Of course, he fell like a rock. So many depressed people are standing on that rail of divorce today, wondering, should I or shouldn't I? Unfortunately, those who do jump usually find that their wings failed to deliver the lift that they expected. 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So much for freedom, which the song Bobby McGee defines as just another word for nothing left to lose.
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0: of brokenness. 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
1: Hey, what's going on? My name is Brant. Thank you for listening to the show. By the way, producer Sherry is here too. And if the show's a little weird at first, if you just fight through the initial shock, you might end up liking the show, like this nice guy.
2: I just have to say, I do like the humor and the funny animals, and you provide a wonderful, uplifting experience. It's nice to see some laughter and humor from the day-to-day world interjected in that. Thanks again.
1: Thank you for the kind comment.

0: I doing wrong? Why am I not good enough?
1: If you aren't where you want to be,
0: I really had nothing together.
1: You can change that.
0: I was really messed up.
1: He can help.
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1: So this helped me, so I thought I'd run this by you. When I look at other people, I tend to think they have life figured out somehow. At least that's the way I've usually looked at them. Like everybody else walking around briskly, like, well, they know what they're doing. I don't, but they sure do. But I don't think that's how Jesus saw people. I don't think he looked at people, wow, they really got it figured out at all. He knew the truth. I don't think that he looked and like, well, she knows exactly what she's doing. Mm-hmm. In light of that, I want to look at people that way. Not looking down, but just to go, I don't want to assume everybody's got everything figured out because that allows me to be more compassionate.
0: Have some grace.
1: Yeah, I'm not as threatened. Like everybody's struggling, even if they don't know it. Even if they don't know it. And so just being aware of that, not having that thing, there's actually a name for it, but I can't remember. I'm presuming everybody else has it figured out. Like, it's just not reality. So here's a stat that might surprise you. I don't know. Nearly half the people who have credit cards are carrying around debt on those cards. 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
1: It's a question maybe you've asked yourself. I don't know. Why don't people use their turn signals?
0: I was thinking about
2: it. And I never say that quietly.
1: I was thinking about it. I walk a lot through the neighborhood, like miles every day. Mm-hmm. So I'm always kind of like, hey, if you would have put your turn signal, I would have known which way to go here. But you didn't.
2: And I want to know why.
1: Number one answer.
2: Mm-hmm.
1: Oh, I looked it up. I Googled this. Okay. So like, why don't people?
2: Just it was that heavy on your heart.
1: Yeah. Heavy on my heart. Number one answer, I don't have time. I don't have time.
2: Okay.
1: So my reaction to that is...
2: In love.
1: You may need to loosen up your schedule a little bit. It actually doesn't cost you any time.
2: No, you're right.
1: You can arrive at the same time.
2: Yeah.
1: But yeah, it might be something you just look at overall. Look at your calendar.
2: Yes.
1: See what you can maybe...
2: arrange some things and all that,
1: Try to create some space where you have the kind of time.
2: In love.
1: Right. I get it. You're using that time right now to learn a second language or perhaps, new skills, marketable.
2: Right. But this is important,
1: it is to us.

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1: You know, when we're in a hurry, we become jerks. We do. Like, don't we?
0: Yes.
1: Just, we're absolutely much more apt to.
0: Like, it's everybody else's fault. That's what I always say to myself. It's not their fault that you're running late. It's not.
1: Right.
0: Yeah.
1: Because they're thwarting me.
0: Yeah.
1: And that's what triggers a lot of anger responses. Mm-hmm. I feel like I'm being thwarted or whatever. But not only is it difficult to love people when we're in a hurry, it's tough to even like them. Yeah. It's tough to even like people. And it's tough to even notice they exist unless they're thwarting you. Mm-hmm. Otherwise, you don't even take note of them.
0: Yeah.
1: The hurry thing. I just want to encourage you, as much as possible. Dallas Willard talked about, like, ruthlessly getting rid of hurry in your life. And that is such wisdom, like, however you can, because it honestly, it allows you to be present. It makes you a better person.
2: Look, I am setting a plumb line among my people. Amos 7:8.
3: Welcome to today's encouragement from Our Daily Bread. Walking Like Jesus was written by Leslie Coe and read by Stephen Tabor.
2: Ben had bought pirated computer software for years, simply because it was cheaper. Even though it was illegal and broke copyright laws, he didn't feel it was morally wrong. After all, everyone did it, and why should he buy expensive original software? Who would check? After hearing a talk on daily examples of living by God's standards, however, Ben, a new believer growing in the faith, began to wonder, what does it mean to do the right thing? Ben decided to replace all his software with original versions. It cost a lot more, but as he explained to his friends, God knows, and he calls us to do what's right, right? In Amos 7, God reminded the Israelites that his standards were impartial and absolute and applied to all, including his favored nation. His laws and moral standards were like a plumb line, a weighted line used by builders to ensure structural integrity by showing if a wall wasn't being built perfectly vertical. While he may extend mercy, God can't compromise his justice, which is why he sent his son, Jesus, to die in our place as payment for our sin. The Bible shows us whether we're walking in his way or not. By his grace, God helps those who believe in Jesus to live in a way that pleases him and brings honor to him, to do what's right. Today's encouragement was provided by Our Daily Bread Ministries.
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speak with human eloquence and angelic ecstasy, but don't love, I'm nothing but the creaking of a rusty gate. If I speak God's word with power, revealing all of his mysteries and making everything as plain as day, and if I have faith to say to a mountain, jump, and it jumps, but I don't love, I'm nothing. 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
1: So they asked 1,000 kids. They asked 1,000 kids, what's the best thing about being a kid?
0: I love that.
1: Yeah, it's great. Mm-hmm. List is really interesting. And I was thinking about, cause like, what does it mean to be childlike? Mm-hmm. For instance, Jesus said to become like a child, to enter the kingdom of heaven, to really get it. Mm-hmm. Anyway, I don't know if this sheds any light on that or not. What does it mean to, or what's the best thing about being a kid? Number one thing kids said was Christmas presents. Mm. Second was having parents to love and take care of you.
0: Oh, wow.
1: Third was the excitement during the lead up to Christmas. And fourth was holidays. So there's definitely
0: a theme.
1: Three out of four, basically, right. I like Christmas. The other one, though, that I thought that was neat. To be aware, I'm dependent, and I need somebody to look out for me. Mm-hmm. Like that, I do think that's a big part of what Jesus is getting at—that awareness, the humility that comes with going, "I need you." You know what's weird? This is Brant, by the way, but what's weird, we'll spend 3 hours reading reviews before buying like a $30 gadget online and then make huge financial decisions without doing much research at all, just going with the first thing we hear. 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
1: He's healed my body. 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

0: It's the Brant Hanson Show on 97.3 Love FM. Greetings to you. It's so awesome. We're so thankful to be talking to you on the radio right now. We really, really are. If you ever want to see video of the show, like behind the scenes and stuff, there's extra stuff we put in there, some of the stuff that's from the show. You can find our YouTube channel. It's at Brant Hanson on YouTube. So youtube.com/BRANTHANSEN. And we have some weird stuff on there. Like last thing we just put up, It's us in the studio. And then suddenly I'm searching for the Ark of the Covenant in Northern Africa. There's video of that.
1: Very exciting.
0: And I got close.
1: Yeah.
0: I just thought if we were the show that found it, like Indiana Jones, we found it.
1: I remember the thought.
0: People would be like, now that's my show.
1: Yeah.
0: They're the ones with the Ark. But
1: that's
0: anyway.
1: What draws people in.
0: Yeah, I thought it would. Anyway, all that is on YouTube.

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1: This would be kind of dangerous. I saw these pants. I saw them.
0: Okay.
1: They're called flowy wide leg pants, and they're from Zara. I don't know what that is, but
0: okay.
1: Women are now posting, like, don't mess around with these because you'll face plant.
0: Oh, wearing them.
1: Yeah.
0: Like bell bottoms, I wonder. Oh, what
1: those big flowy.
0: Okay.
1: I mean, they call them flowy wide leg pants.
0: Yeah, sure.
1: So that's a thing. So just warning. It's like it's a thing now on social media. Like,
0: yeah.
1: Here's what happened to me. And that's a no go.
0: Yeah. When your pants cause you to face plant.
1: Right, because I have enough stuff going on. I don't like. I want my pants to be a source of safety.
0: Work
1: for
0: with me.
1: Yeah, safe place.
0: Yes.
1: I want my pants to be a safe place. Not a danger.
0: Yeah, another problem.
1: But that's my opinion, and your mileage may vary. 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
1: There's a home repair thing I'm facing right now, and it involves needing really tall ladders, and it also involves highly specific knowledge.
2: Okay.
1: I'm not going to do it. I'm at least smart enough to know that's not my business. I can't handle that. I can't. And I thought about that, too, because you and I both have the option of taking on the concern, as you're listening to this right now, of tomorrow or next week or next year, pressures that you are not designed to handle. You can't do it. That's not your department. We're literally told to cast our cares on the Lord because he cares for us. So you can't handle it. He actually can. And it's good to recognize that. It makes life a lot better than trying to do something you're not equipped to handle.

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3: I wrote this in a season where anxiety felt super loud and my future felt even more unclear. 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Hey, my friend, He knows you and He sees you. He has good plans for you because that's just who He is. So why should we worry? Let this be our anthem today. 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
1: Tell you what, in this field, the radio field, just so you know, you have to cut through. And there's only one way to do that, and that is to be shocking.
0: Well, I think there's other ways.
1: What?
0: Be entertaining, be engaging.
1: You got to be shocking. And so this is how I do it here. And then you have to go out because you hear the information. And it's so interesting.
0: You're tasking the listener.
1: Yeah.
0: You have to go out.
1: It's so interesting. You have to go out and you say, wow, what I hear on the Brand Hansen Show. Oh, really?
0: Okay.
1: And then I heard this. And, okay, so today, what did you think about this?
0: Mm-hmm.
1: I read this. I thought that's really true. When we're jogging, we wear special clothes because if we don't, people will think we're panicking. Think about that. Because if you're not wearing the special clothes, people are going to be like, what's going on? Like, it causes them to panic. If you're not wearing particular kinds of clothes.
0: This is ridiculous.
1: No, it's not.
0: When you go out jogging, you say to yourself, I can't wear jeans for this because people will think I'm panicking. If I dress normally, people will cause people to panic. That's not the reason why you don't wear those. You will absolutely cause people to panic.
1: Okay. You try. Go out in a suit
0: and run. Just send out your normal businessman and have him sprint down the street
1: and people will be like, oh no, let's call the cops. What's he doing?
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1: So this guy's like a church consultant, and he helps churches find leaders and stuff.
0: Okay.
1: That was interesting. He said on social media a couple days ago, he said, no one has ever asked me to fill one of these roles. They never have mentioned, we want somebody who manifests a lot of the fruit of the Spirit.
0: Oh, like as a senior pastor role?
1: Yeah, that kind of stuff.
0: Okay.
1: A lot of other things they're specific about, like business acumen or like really dynamic or something. But that's too bad.
0: Yeah.
1: Because we end up with a lot of people that don't have that. This is how God weighs us, I think. 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

0: right, y'all, what's up?
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1: When I met him, I was like, I'm safe, I'm found.
0: Jesus.
1: I was just kind of wandering, I was lost, you know, in the world, and he's my savior, my redeemer, my healer.
0: If you're looking for something, you belong here.
1: It's just

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2: 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Here's Darren from We Are Messengers.
3: I've done a lot of things in my life that have brought acclaim or honor or glory to me and my talents and my abilities. But I know this, and the scriptures remind me, that the only things that really matter and that will only remain when all is said and done are faith, hope, and love. So friends, whatever we do today, let it be informed by those three things, by faith, hope, love. Those things matter, they last, they're permanent, and through Jesus, they change the world. Still try.

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1: How do you deal with uncertainty? Hi, I'm Chuck Bentley with My Money Life from Crown. In Acts chapter 11, a prophet named Agabus foretold a severe famine that would spread throughout the Roman world. It was troubling news. Food would become scarce. Economic hardship and uncertainty were on the horizon. Imagine how most people would respond. Many would tighten their grip on what they had. They'd stockpile resources, protect their own interests, and focus on their own security. But not everyone. Acts 11:29 says, "The disciples, as each one was able, decided to provide help for the brothers and sisters living in Judea. Rather than becoming consumed by fear, they responded with generosity. Rather than hoarding, they gave. Instead of focusing on their own needs, they asked how they could help others. Their confidence wasn't placed in their resources, it was placed fully in Christ. That's important for us to remember. Whether the concern is inflation, economic uncertainty, market volatility, or personal challenges, our first response should not be panic, it should be prayer. God may lead us to save. He may lead us to prepare. He may lead us to give. The key is being sensitive to His direction. Stewardship isn't simply following a formula. It's faithfully managing God's resources according to His leading. The disciples trusted the Lord enough to obey, even when difficult days were ahead. Let's seek God's wisdom. Listen for His prompting and move faithfully wherever He leads." Now, this September, we're celebrating all that God has done through Crown over the last 50 years. Come join us September the 10th through the 12th in beautiful Knoxville, Tennessee. Learn more at crown.org/50 years.
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2: 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If an older Chuck could speak to a younger Chuck, what would you say to yourself? And Chuck responded, hold the course. Just hold the course. That's what he did all the way throughout his life. He held the course. The Apostle Paul said, I fought the good fight. I've kept the faith. I finished the course. Henceforth, there is a crown of righteousness laid up for me in that final day, and not to me only, but to all who love the Lord's appearing. Hold your course.
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2: 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Here's Micah Tyler.
3: I would be perfect if it wasn't for the million things that I never can seem to get right.
4: I want to be perfect. I look around at the people next to me. I look on social media and over again, I see this perfect picture of someone's life. And I think to myself, God, when other people are brave, all I see is fear in my life. And then I remember that it's God's perfect love that casts out that fear. I feel like every time that I make a turn, it is heading down another broken road when I remember that God has a perfect plan for my life. When we throw up our hands and we confess the places that we fall short, that's when God's perfect love shows up and loves

0: perfectly.
1: Hey, this is Brant. I got some great news. How about this? 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It is amazing work, and it's just growing and growing. If you want to get involved, let's do more. Cure.org.
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3: Paul urges us to rejoice in the Lord always, not just on paydays, good days, or birthdays, but rejoice in the Lord always. This is Max Lucado. Rejoice in the Lord always? Yeah, right, mumbles the person from the hospital bed. How, sighs the unemployed dad, always? Questions the mother of the baby born with a disability. It's one thing to rejoice in the Lord when life is good, but when the odds are against you? It's not easy, but it is possible. Lay claim to the promise of God in Colossians 1 and verse 7. He is before all things, and in Him all things hold together. Rejoice in the sovereignty of God. His throne is still occupied. His will is still perfect. Rejoice in the Lord always. God uses everything to accomplish His will. This is Max Lucado.
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1: I was just kind of wandering, I was lost, you know, in the world. And he's my savior, my redeemer, my healer.
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0: what am I doing wrong? 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
2: The story behind the song, Father, Let It Be. 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
3: See, I want so badly to do everything myself, to fix it all. The more I live, the more I realize that asking for help, relying on loved ones, surrendering my will to the God that made the stars and yet somehow knows my name, see, that's true strength. When we can't understand the path that we're walking, in those moments we can declare, not my will, but yours be done. Trusting God with everything is a place of surrender and sacrifice, but it's the place I long to be.

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1: 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He's healed my body. He has delivered me from depression. He's healed my mind. 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
2: Sometimes I feel like I just keep pretending. And I'm slowly going out of my mind.

0: Dr. Tony Evans says people can discuss, debate, theorize, and speculate all they want. But when it comes down to it, there's only one opinion that matters. He'll tell us more about that today as we spend 2 minutes with Tony.
1: Hebrews chapter 1, verses 1 and 2 says that the final word, God has spoken his final word through his son. Jesus is the final word. He's not just the final word on church stuff. He's the final word on A to Z stuff. He's the final word on singlehood. He's the final word on marriage. He's the final word on parents. He's the final word on children. He's the final word on money. He's the final word on life. He's the final word on death. He's the final word on eternity. He's the final word on heaven. He's the final word on hell. He is the final word on all subject matter. He says, I am Alpha and Omega. That is why the Bible says in Hebrews chapter 12, verse 25, do not refuse him who is speaking. When Jesus speaks, don't turn away from him. Don't say, I'm not listening to that. Do not refuse him who is speaking. And he says, he speaks in two ways. He says, he speaks through his word. That's Alpha and Omega. But if he can't get your attention through his word, he shakes up your circumstances. He says he shakes up, shake, rattle, and roll. He will shake up your circumstances until your way is clearly not the way. 1 Corinthians chapter 15, verses 27 and 28 says all of life revolves around Jesus Christ.
0: The Bible makes it clear that there's only one way to guarantee an eternal future in heaven. 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
1: The story behind the song, Breathe On It. Here's Torin Wells.
2: All throughout Scripture, we see the breath of God representing the Spirit of God. This is symbolizing the Holy Spirit empowerment of God in our lives. This song is a prayer that God's Spirit would breathe on everything that we do, on our businesses, on our dreams, on our families, on our brokenness, so that we can experience the life-changing power of His presence. Lord,

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2: The story behind the song, Faith, Hope, Love. 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
3: I've done a lot of things in my life that have brought acclaim or honor or glory to me and my talents and my abilities. But I know this, and the scriptures remind me, that the only things that really matter and that will only remain when all is said and done are faith, hope, and love. So friends, whatever we do today, let it be informed by those three things, by faith, hope, love. Those things matter, they last, they're permanent, and through Jesus, they change the world.
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0: 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Rhythms of Joy was written by Monica LaRose and read by Tony Collier.
1: A scientific study which sought to explore how much of people's musical sensitivity is cultural and how much of it is instinctual, played drum rhythms for newborn babies while monitoring their brainwave activity. Occasionally, the researcher would omit a beat from the rhythm. Amazingly, they found the infant's brainwaves spiked right when the note was left out, showing their young minds were already anticipating that beat and reacting to its absence. The study brings to mind the amazing way that God has created us. He's even wired us to embrace the wonderful gift of music and respond to it with joy. And, as the psalmist David writes in Psalm 30, to respond to God's grace with music of our own, songs of praise to his holy name. Yet pain, exhaustion, regret, or grief can sometimes weigh our hearts down and threaten to silence our songs of praise. Experiencing despair, even fearing death, David pleaded with God to deliver, asking, "What is gained if I am silenced? Will the dust praise you?" David did experience God's faithfulness as joy was restored once more, as God turned his wailing into dancing and clothed him with joy. As God heals our hearts and fills them with the rhythms of joy we were born to dance to, we too can testify, "Lord, my God, I will praise you forever." Today's encouragement was provided by Our Daily Bread Ministries.
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0: 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Here's today's weather with meteorologist Mike Cox.
1: Mostly cloudy skies around for today, so will be some showers and storms. Heavy rain is possible at times today. We'll have a high of 82. Tonight, mostly cloudy skies are likely. Some scattered showers and storms possible as well. We'll have a low of 63. You can find out more on the forecast at loveradio.fm. Just click weather.

Good Wednesday morning, everyone. Welcome into Music and Life. I'm April, your morning show host. I hope you're doing well. All right, we got a lot of great stuff. Something interesting that they're doing for World Cup fans. I'll tell you what that is. And don't forget about the Love FM Food City Back to School Teacher Giveaway. 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

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That's some expensive grass.

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Well, you might have seen the news where Vice President J.D. Vance and his wife welcomed a baby boy born on Sunday. But the interesting thing about this is the first child born to a sitting vice president in more than 150 years. So congratulations to our vice president and his wife.

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0: Here's today's weather with meteorologist Mike Cox.
5: Mostly cloudy skies around for today, so will be some showers and storms. Heavy rain is possible at times today. We'll have a high of 82. Tonight, mostly cloudy skies are likely. Some scattered showers and storms possible as well. We'll have a low of 63. You can find out more on the forecast at loveradio.fm. Just click weather.

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You know, the world celebrates success, influence, recognition, but God looks for something deeper. A bigger platform doesn't always mean greater faithfulness. A higher status doesn't always reflect a transformed heart. The true evidence of Holy Spirit isn't found in how many people know your name. It's found in the fruit that your life produces. So may we spend less time chasing applause and more time becoming people marked by love, joy, peace, patience, kindness, goodness, faithfulness, gentleness, and self-control. Because in God's kingdom, character will always matter more than popularity.

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If you are a school teacher, you definitely want to listen up. I know for a fact that school teachers spend a lot of money out of their own pockets for their classrooms because I have family members that are school teachers. I have friends that are school teachers. 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Now, if you're not a school teacher, you can also nominate your favorite teacher. You just have to put their information in. So good luck, and thanks to Food City for making this possible once again.

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0: 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Only Jesus.
1: Get to know.
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0: 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Here's today's weather with meteorologist Mike Cox.
1: Mostly cloudy skies around for today, so will be some showers and storms. Heavy rain is possible at times today. We'll have a high of 82. Tonight, mostly cloudy skies are likely. Some scattered showers and storms possible as well. We'll have a low of 63. You can find out more on the forecast at loveradio.fm. Just click weather.

Matthew West, good right here on your Love FM. Good morning. Happy Wednesday. Welcome into the 7 o'clock hour. 73 degrees, very cloudy outside. Couldn't hardly see getting here. My window just kept fogging up. It's like, I don't know what to do when it's humid outside. There's kind of moisture in the air, and then my air conditioner's on. I haven't learned the trick yet. I'm 52 years old. I should know by now, but I can't get my windshield clear when I'm driving in. Someone help me. All right. So when you wake up in the morning, are you grabbing that cup of coffee first or are you reaching for water? I'm going to tell you which one you should do. We got a great word of life. And then don't forget to listen for more chances to get qualified to win that $200 from Instant Beauty Landscaping to go towards school supplies. Isn't that awesome? I would have loved for someone to give me $200 when I was buying school supplies for my kids. I know firsthand how expensive it is. Stick around. Also got some great music up ahead right here on Your Love FM. Here's In the Name of Jesus.

Love FM. Are you grabbing coffee or water first in the morning? We're going to talk about it. Also this hour, up ahead, we're going to talk about some calming hobbies that you might want to learn. Here's Mercy Me, Odette, right here on Your Love FM.

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Matt Maher, gonna be all right here on Your Love FM. So I've been trying something new this week, and I really like the benefits of it. I can really tell a big difference. I managed to become dehydrated so easily because sometimes I forget to drink enough water, but I've been trying to log it, and I'm doing much better. So what I've started doing, and I've read about this before, and I know it's something I always should have done, but I want to share it with you because you might need to do it. For years, the first thing I would stumble to is that coffee pot to get my water, to get my coffee in the morning. But I've changed up my routine, and I've started drinking 16 ounces of water while I'm getting ready for work, and then I make my coffee. And for years, I was like, well, I can't do that because I need to wake up. It actually helps me feel more alert because it turns out that while you're sleeping, after 6 to 8 hours of sleep, your body wakes up a little dehydrated and the water helps get everything moving again. And it can boost your energy, help you feel more alert, and even support digestion before adding caffeine to the mix. So the good news is you don't have to skip your coffee. Just give your body some water first. It's a simple habit that can make a big difference in how you start your day. And it's making me feel great. So maybe you should try it if you're not grabbing the water first.

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4: 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I would say he's completely changed my life.
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All right, so there are some hobbies that you can do that are calming. And I picked up one last year, actually the beginning of this year, I should say. And I've talked about it a lot. And so many people are leaning towards some of these because we're tired of watching television all the time. We're tired of scrolling on our phone. And that was the main reason I took up this one. But it's crocheting. That made the list. Baking bread. Practicing calligraphy, trying needlepoint, picking up painting, starting to knit, and bird watching. All these things are very calming and they create a positive mindset for yourself. So it just kind of gets you away from everything, keeps you grounded. If you want to try any of those, I would definitely encourage. I feel so good at night when I can pick up my crochet needle, and it's been a busy, busy summer. I haven't been able to crochet as much. It's more of like a fall, winter thing. But last night I picked up the crochet needle again, and it was like, this is so calming. It truly is. So maybe it's something you should consider.

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4: Here's today's weather with meteorologist Mike Cox.
5: Mostly cloudy skies around for today, so will be some showers and storms. Heavy rain is possible at times today. We'll have a high of 82. Tonight, mostly cloudy skies are likely. Some scattered showers and storms possible as well. We'll have a low of 63. You can find out more on the forecast at loveradio.fm. Just click weather.
6: Thanks, Mike. 72 degrees, cloudy skies. I got your word of life coming up next. Don't go anywhere. Here's Kane with Anymore right here on Your Love FM.

97.3 Love FM, Kane Anymore, right here on your Love FM. You know, sometimes when I was growing up, my mom would say, you know what, April, you need an attitude adjustment. Has anybody ever said that to their kids? Well, sometimes I think even as adults, we definitely need an attitude adjustment. And that's kind of what we're talking about in today's Word of Life. We're in Ephesians 4:23. It says, and be constantly renewed in the spirit of your mind. You know, God wants us to always maintain a good attitude for two reasons. First, it glorifies Him, and it also encourages other people to remain positive when they have problems. You know, there's nothing worse than being around someone who has a bad attitude, right? It just kind of brings you down. Maybe you go to work today and you're in a really good mood, and then that coworker just has such a bad attitude, and then you're like, oh, well, today was good, right? But don't let that steal your joy. Having a good attitude actually allows God to work in your life, bringing help and deliverance from the struggles that we might be going through. So no matter what you're going through, you can choose to either have a bad attitude while you're going through that hard thing, or you can give it to God and know that He's working behind the scenes, and you can choose to have a good attitude. Always having a good attitude is difficult unless we receive God's grace to do so. Jesus said that apart from Him, we can do nothing, but through Him, we can do all things. That's John 15:5. And, you know, we need to remember that because it's hard to have that good attitude on our own. So that's why we have to lean on God every day. So don't wait until you're tempted to have a bad attitude, but pray daily that no matter what comes your way, that you can endure it with a good attitude, because we're always going to be tempted. But when we pray, that's going to help us. So lean on God today and ask Him to fill your attitude with the Holy Spirit at all times, no matter what life brings your way. That's your Word of Life. I'm April. 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

and John finished right here on Your Love FM. All right, let's qualify someone else to be in the running for that $200 donated by Instant Beauty Landscaping to go towards school supplies. Now, there are contest rules that do apply, so make sure you read those. But I'm looking for caller number 10 right now, 423-630-LOVE. 423-630-LOVE, you will be qualified, and your name will go on the list for all of those who have an opportunity to win. We'll be announcing the winner this Friday. So 423-630-LOVE, looking for caller number 10 right now.

0: 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Here's today's weather with meteorologist Mike Cox.
1: Mostly cloudy skies around for today, so will be some showers and storms. Heavy rain is possible at times today. We'll have a high of 82. Tonight, mostly cloudy skies are likely. Some scattered showers and storms possible as well. We'll have a low of 63. You can find out more on the forecast at loveradio.fm. Just click weather.
2: Sometimes I feel like I just keep pretending, and I'm slowly going out of my mind, and I

blessing offering, lift me up. Good morning. Welcome into the 8 o'clock hour. There's some rain out there in the Tri-Cities. Those roadways are wet. Please be careful. Good morning. I'm A4, your morning show host, and happy Wednesday, 8:05. All right. Got a lot of great stuff for you. There are some devices in your home that you're using every day that could be running up your energy bill. Find out what they are. I'll tell you all about that. And cardiologists wish that you would stop doing these things to reduce your risk of stroke. I'll tell you what that is as well. And so much more, including some great music up ahead. Keep it right here on your Love FM.

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Another Let It Be right here on Your Love FM. Well, high electricity bills aren't always caused by blasting the air conditioner through a heat wave. In many homes, a surprising amount of energy is quietly being used by devices that stay on around the clock, even when no one is actively using them. From forgotten phone chargers to aging appliances, these hidden power drains can slowly push utility bills higher month after month. Let's look at them. Stream Team, those streaming boxes, cable boxes, DVRs, gaming consoles, all of those things can really drain your energy. Charged energy, phone chargers may seem harmless, but they can still draw amount of power when left plugged in. Even without the device attached, I'm always unplugging my phone charger. I don't like to leave it in because those things can overheat. So that's the first thing I do before I leave the house is make sure that all of that's unplugged. A refrigerator, an old refrigerator, especially in the garage, could be working overtime harder than you realize. And those aging components can push your energy bills as well. And make sure that you are turning off that desktop computer, turning it all the way off, because it'll continue to run even when it's like completely shut it down. That's what I mean. Even when it's powered up and you have the lid closed, it'll still run. And those things get hot too. So just make sure you're also changing those air filters because it makes your air conditioner work overtime. So these are some things that you can do around your house to help save some money. I don't know about you, but I'm all about saving anywhere I can.

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All right, so let's qualify someone else right now. 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
0: Here's today's weather with meteorologist Mike Cox.
5: Mostly cloudy skies around for today, so will be some showers and storms. Heavy rain is possible at times today. We'll have a high of 82. Tonight, mostly cloudy skies are likely. Some scattered showers and storms possible as well. We'll have a low of 63. You can find out more on the forecast at loveradio.fm. Just click weather.

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That's Micah Tyler. So Love FM wants to welcome in United Southeast Federal Credit Union as our Show 'em Some Love business spotlight. 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So we want to thank them for coming alongside of us and making all those concerts possible, as well as all the other businesses. Now, they've been serving our community since 1941. That's more than 80 years of helping our members live better lives. And at your hometown credit union, you're not just another customer, they consider you to be family. 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

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All right, so your cardiologist wish you would stop doing these things to help reduce stroke. So your lifestyle and daily habits can have a significant impact on the risk of stroke. So sitting for extended periods of time, maybe you have a job where you have to sit a lot. 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So daily habits like eating more fiber, managing stress, and make sure your body is moving to help reduce stroke.

0: 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Here's today's weather with meteorologist Mike Cox.
1: Mostly cloudy skies around for today, so will be some showers and storms. Heavy rain is possible at times today. We'll have a high of 82. Tonight, mostly cloudy skies are likely. Some scattered showers and storms possible as well. We'll have a low of 63. You can find out more on the forecast at loveradio.fm. Just click weather.

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1: 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That's Andrew Rip with I Do It Again. All right, so it's now time for today's Word of Life. And today, we're talking about attitude. And I said earlier that I remember growing up and my mom would just tell me I needed an attitude adjustment. I mean, I've probably said that to my kids. Has anybody else ever heard that before? Well, I can all agree that there's probably a lot of adults that need attitude adjustments as well. And sometimes I still do. Ephesians 4:23 says, and be constantly renewed in the spirit of your mind. You know, God wants us to always maintain a good attitude for two reasons. First, it glorifies Him and encourages others to remain positive when they have problems. You know, there's nothing worse than waking up and being, you know, in a great mood, but then going to work and someone has a bad attitude and then it puts you in a bad mood. It's terrible. We shouldn't let others rob us of our joy, right? But that's why we should have a good attitude, because we don't want to rub off on somebody else. When we have a good attitude, it allows God to work in our lives, bringing help and deliverance from the struggles or whatever circumstance we're dealing with. Having a good attitude is difficult unless we receive God's grace to do so. Jesus said, apart from Him, we can do nothing. And so it's so true. So don't wait until you're tempted to have a bad attitude. Pray daily that no matter what comes your way, you can endure it with a good attitude, because we'll always be tempted. But when we pray not to give into that temptation, it really does help. A good attitude is one of the greatest assets that we could ever have, because it keeps us hopeful no matter what is happening in our lives. So ask God today to fill your attitude with His Holy Spirit at all times. That's your Word of Life. I'm April. 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

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Want to remind you of the final Love FM summer concert of the season, brought to you by Food City and Love FM. That's right, we've added four. Normally, we would already be finished, but we wanted to bring you a fourth concert this year. It's going to be August the 7th at Journey Church in Bristol, Tennessee, on the Volunteer Parkway. It's formerly Avoca Christian. We've got a fun group, Church Friends. They're the ones that sing Heaven Ain't Quiet that you hear right here on Love FM. They're going to be there, as well as Vertical Worship, and it's going to be a special night to pray for all of our kiddos as they head back to school. So I'm really, really encouraging all the youth groups to bring your kids, because this is a free event. 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So join us. 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
4: Here's today's weather with meteorologist Mike Cox.
5: Mostly cloudy skies around for today, so will be some showers and storms. Heavy rain is possible at times today. We'll have a high of 82. Tonight, mostly cloudy skies are likely. Some scattered showers and storms possible as well. We'll have a low of 63. You can find out more on the forecast at loveradio.fm. Just click weather.

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Thanks so much for hanging out with me. I'm April. You can join me each day. Music and Life, I'm with you from 6 until 10. So we'll do this again tomorrow. Thanks so much for hanging out. Stay dry out there and have a wonderful rest of your day. Keep it right here on your Love FM.

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0: 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Here's today's weather with meteorologist Mike Cox.
1: We'll have clouds and showers and storms during the day today. Some of the storms could bring heavy rain, and that heavy rain may bring flooding in places. We'll have a high today of 82. Tonight, cloudy skies. We'll see some scattered showers and storms as well. Overnight lows around 63.
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0: One of the prime objectives during the pre-adolescent years is to teach the child that actions lead to consequences. And yet this connection is often interrupted. A 15-year-old takes the keys to the family car, and the parents pay the fine for his driving without a license. All through childhood, such loving parents, in their misguided effort to shield a child from pain, have stood between his actions and the natural consequences that flow from them. Now, how does one break this scenario? By linking actions to consequences. The taste of bitter fruit that irresponsibility brings can teach a young child valuable lessons that may be useful to him later on.
1: For more information on this topic, go to drdobsonminute.org.
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5: Here's today's weather with meteorologist Mike Cox.
6: We'll have clouds and showers and storms during the day today. Some of the storms could bring heavy rain, and that heavy rain may bring flooding in places. We'll have a high today of 82. Tonight, cloudy skies. We'll see some scattered showers and storms as well. Overnight lows around 63.
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0: 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Here's today's weather with meteorologist Mike Cox.
1: We'll have clouds and showers and storms during the day today. Some of the storms could bring heavy rain, and that heavy rain may bring flooding in places. We'll have a high today of 82. Tonight, cloudy skies. We'll see some scattered showers and storms as well. Overnight lows around 63.
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3: I want to be perfect. I look around at the people next to me. I look on social media and over again, I see this perfect picture of someone's life. And I think to myself, God, when other people are brave, all I see is fear in my life. And then I remember that it's God's perfect love that casts out that fear. I feel like every time that I make a turn, it is heading down another broken road when I remember that God has a perfect plan for my life. When we throw up our hands and we confess the places that we fall short, that's when God's perfect love shows up and loves us perfectly.

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0: How do you deal with uncertainty? Hi, I'm Chuck Bentley with My Money Life from Crown. In Acts chapter 11, a prophet named Agabus foretold a severe famine that would spread throughout the Roman world. It was troubling news. Food would become scarce. Economic hardship and uncertainty were on the horizon. Imagine how most people would respond. Many would tighten their grip on what they had. They'd stockpile resources, protect their own interests, and focus on their own security. But not everyone. Acts 11:29 says, "The disciples, as each one was able, decided to provide help for the brothers and sisters living in Judea." Rather than becoming consumed by fear, they responded with generosity. Rather than hoarding, they gave. Instead of focusing on their own needs, they asked how they could help others. Their confidence wasn't placed in their resources. It was placed fully in Christ. That's important for us to remember. Whether the concern is inflation, economic uncertainty, market volatility, or personal challenges, our first response should not be panic. It should be prayer. God may lead us to save. He may lead us to prepare. He may lead us to give. The key is being sensitive to His direction. Stewardship isn't simply following a formula. It's faithfully managing God's resources according to His leading. The disciples trusted the Lord enough to obey, even when difficult days were ahead. Let's seek God's wisdom, listen for His prompting, and move faithfully wherever He leads. Now, this September, we're celebrating all that God has done through Crown over the last 50 years. Come join us September the 10th through the 12th in beautiful Knoxville, Tennessee. Learn more at crown.org/50 years.
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3: Here's today's weather with meteorologist Mike Cox.
4: We'll have clouds and showers and storms during the day today. Some of the storms could bring heavy rain, and that heavy rain may bring flooding in places. We'll have a high today of 82. Tonight, cloudy skies. We'll see some scattered showers and storms as well. Overnight lows around 63.
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0: 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Here's today's weather with meteorologist Mike Cox.
1: We'll have clouds and showers and storms during the day today. Some of the storms could bring heavy rain, and that heavy rain may bring flooding in places. We'll have a high today of 82. Tonight, cloudy skies. We'll see some scattered showers and storms as well. Overnight lows around 63.
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0: Shalom, friends. Larry Stamm here with a Messianic Minute, Biblical Connections Through a Jewish Lens. The Bible is crystal clear Messiah would be divine. Isaiah chapter 9, verse 6, penned some 700 years before Jesus walked this earth as a man, says, "For unto us a child is born, unto us a son is given. And the government will be upon his shoulder, and his name will be called Everlasting Father." This child is given the name Everlasting Father. The Hebrew word Abiad literally means eternal or everlasting father. We understand the only father who is eternal or everlasting is God, our Father. Thank the Lord for the clarity of his prophetic word fulfilled in Christ. As Jesus declared, "If you've seen me, you've seen the Father." For more connections, visit our website at larrystamm.org or see our Larry Stamm Ministries Facebook page.
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4: Here's today's weather with meteorologist Mike Cox.
5: We'll have clouds and showers and storms during the day today. Some of the storms could bring heavy rain, and that heavy rain may bring flooding in places. We'll have a high today of 82. Tonight, cloudy skies. We'll see some scattered showers and storms as well. Overnight lows around 63.
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0: 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Here's today's weather with meteorologist Mike Cox.
1: We'll have clouds and showers and storms during the day today. Some of the storms could bring heavy rain, and that heavy rain may bring flooding in places. We'll have a high today of 82. Tonight, cloudy skies. We'll see some scattered showers and storms as well. Overnight lows around 63.
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10: The story behind the song, Ain't No Way. 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
11: There's so many instances in my life where I can look back and say, he really has never, ever failed me. Because when you get in a situation and it's not looking so good, it's so easy for us to freak out and just say, God, where are you? Have you forgotten about me?
12: Ain't no way that he's gonna let me down.
11: And this song, Ain't No Way, is just all about that declaration. As I look back over my life, there's not one time that you failed me, and you're gonna show up for me now.

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1: I was with Chuck Smith a number of years ago. We were having lunch and we had finished it. And I always ask Chuck questions, you know. But I said, Chuck, let me ask you this. If an older Chuck could speak to a younger Chuck, what would you say to yourself? And Chuck responded, hold the course. Just hold the course. That's what he did all the way throughout his life. He held the course. The Apostle Paul said, I fought the good fight. I've kept the faith. I finished the course. Henceforth, there is a crown of righteousness laid up for me in that final day, and not to me only, but to all who love the Lord's appearing. Hold your course.
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5: Here's today's weather with meteorologist Mike Cox.
6: We'll have clouds and showers and storms during the day today. Some of the storms could bring heavy rain, and that heavy rain may bring flooding in places. We'll have a high today of 82. Tonight, cloudy skies. We'll see some scattered showers and storms as well. Overnight lows around 63.
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0: 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Here's today's weather with meteorologist Mike Cox.
1: We'll have clouds and showers and storms during the day today. Some of the storms could bring heavy rain, and that heavy rain may bring flooding in places. We'll have a high today of 82. Tonight, cloudy skies. We'll see some scattered showers and storms as well. Overnight lows around 63.
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0: Paul urges us to rejoice in the Lord always, not just on paydays, good days, or birthdays, but rejoice in the Lord always. This is Max Lucado. Rejoice in the Lord always? Yeah, right, mumbles the person from the hospital bed. How, sighs the unemployed dad, always? Questions the mother of the baby born with a disability. It's one thing to rejoice in the Lord when life is good, but when the odds are against you, it's not easy, but it is possible. Lay claim to the promise of God in Colossians 1 and verse 7. He is before all things, and in Him all things hold together. Rejoice in the sovereignty of God. His throne is still occupied. His will is still perfect. Rejoice in the Lord always. God uses everything to accomplish His will. This is Max Lucado.
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3: Here's today's weather with meteorologist Mike Cox.
4: We'll have clouds and showers and storms during the day today. Some of the storms could bring heavy rain, and that heavy rain may bring flooding in places. We'll have a high day of 82. Tonight, cloudy skies. We'll see some scattered showers and storms as well. Overnight lows around 63.
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0: 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Here's today's weather with meteorologist Mike Cox.
1: We'll have clouds and showers and storms during the day today. Some of the storms could bring heavy rain, and that heavy rain may bring flooding in places. We'll have a high today of 82. Tonight, cloudy skies. We'll see some scattered showers and storms as well. Overnight lows around 63.
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Maybe you know a teacher that is starting to prepare for the back to school season, and you just think, I gotta encourage them somehow. What if you bring them to the final Love FM summer concert this summer? 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

97.3 Love FM. My name's Andy. The number of the day is... The number one generation that was afraid of growing up was... Millennials. We started out, and that's me, so we started out most afraid of childhood, but this is interesting. By midlife, that fear had faded. It actually fades away for every generation. You get partway through adulthood, you realize it's not as scary. It's maybe because the unknown is scary, but the only way out is through.

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Hey, God is with you in the good and the bad times. The hope he offers will never run out.

0: Judgment is coming. This is Ken Ham on a mission to strengthen the global church with God's word. The Apostle Peter warns of scoffers who will deny the coming judgment by fire, saying everything continues as it always has. Peter replies by saying that while it seems like a long time has passed to us, God doesn't see time the way we do. Peter writes that just as surely as there was a global judgment at the time of Noah, so another judgment is coming. But Jesus is delaying his judgment because he doesn't want any to perish. The rock layers and fossils point to the historicity of the flood. And just as there was a flood in Noah's day, so there is a judgment coming, but we can be saved through faith in Jesus.
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6: Here's today's weather with meteorologist Mike Cox.
7: We'll have clouds and showers and storms during the day today. Some of the storms could bring heavy rain, and that heavy rain may bring flooding in places. We'll have a high today of 82. Tonight, cloudy skies. We'll see some scattered showers and storms as well. Overnight lows around 63.
6: 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Click Mike's Weather at loveradio.fm.

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1: A bald eagle was hanging 75 feet in the air, trapped by a rope. People had already called for help. The fire department couldn't reach it. The DNR couldn't reach it. And then an Army veteran named Jason spoke up and carefully took shot after shot at that rope. He fired 150 rounds over the next hour and a half. And then finally, one bullet cut the rope. The exhausted eagle dropped safely to the ground, where wildlife officials rushed it to a rehabilitation center. And the bird survived. Because it all happened just before the 4th of July, Jason gave the eagle the perfect name, Freedom.

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0: 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Good afternoon. I'm Andy. I'm gonna walk with
1: Jesus. Jesus' closest people were sharing about him all day one day. They didn't even have time to eat. They were so busy. And Jesus says, come with me to a quiet place and get some rest. But then the crowds figure out where Jesus and his friends were going. They beat them to the quiet place. So they're waiting for them when they get there. And when Jesus sees us, he's not annoyed. He actually has compassion on them. It says because they were like sheep without a shepherd. And he started teaching them. So Jesus isn't going to get frustrated with you either. Even if you're lost, he wants to teach you a better way to live life.

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0: 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Here's today's weather with meteorologist Mike Cox.
1: We'll have clouds and showers and storms during the day today. Some of the storms could bring heavy rain, and that heavy rain may bring flooding in places. We'll have a high today of 82. Tonight, cloudy skies. We'll see some scattered showers and storms as well. Overnight lows around 63.
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10: See, I want so badly to do everything myself, to fix it all. The more I live, the more I realize that asking for help, relying on loved ones, surrendering my will to the God that made the stars and yet somehow knows my name, see, that's true strength. When we can't understand the path that we're walking, in those moments we can declare, not my will, but yours be done. Trusting God with everything is a place of surrender and sacrifice, but it's the place I long to be.

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1: I hope this story makes you smile today.
0: Maybe your bank account looks a lot like Sarah's. She has $20 to her name. That's all that was left after doing grocery shopping for the week with her kids. And as she was driving home from the store, her kids were begging to stop for ice cream. She's trying to tell them nicely, no, we don't have money for that right now. Then she heard one of her kids say, God, we'd really love some ice cream. Is there any way you can give mommy some money so we can get some ice cream tonight? We know you can. Thank you. Now, Sarah is thinking, this is not how God works. God's not going to just drop money on our doorstep so you two can get ice cream. And by the time their argument was over, they had arrived home. And on the doorstep was the mail. In the mail was an envelope. In the envelope was a check that Sarah was not expecting. So the kids got their ice cream, and their mom got a reminder what it means to have faith.

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6: Here's today's weather with meteorologist Mike Cox.
7: We'll have clouds and showers and storms during the day today. Some of the storms could bring heavy rain, and that heavy rain may bring flooding in places. We'll have a high today of 82. Tonight, cloudy skies. We'll see some scattered showers and storms as well. Overnight lows around 63.
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My name's Andy. Like you, Lyra used to buy the cheap sunglasses at the gas station and thought, what's the point of buying expensive ones? I'm going to lose them anyway. Then one day she decided to buy a pair of expensive ones. And she goes, this was years ago, Andy. I still have them. That's when she realized those cheap sunglasses weren't getting lost because they were cheap. They were getting lost because she didn't value them enough to care. It's hard to accept, but sometimes in someone else's story, you can be that cheap pair of sunglasses.

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on my mind. 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It's 97.3 Love FM. I'm Andy. Pets are an infinite source of joy and confusion. I'm learning that with my little puppy. He's a Shih Tzu, and he's gray and brown, and his name's Napoleon. He's barking in my daughter's room. Usually he doesn't bark unless he just wants to be picked up. So I run in there, and he had somehow activated my daughter's Furby. And the Furby's talking to my dog, and my dog is barking back. So he went into full guard dog mode. No matter how much my dog barked, it wasn't going to change what that animatronic creature was going to do to him. How often do I get worked up over things that might upset me, but I have no control over? And so the best thing for me to do is just walk away.

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0: 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Here's today's weather with meteorologist Mike Cox.
1: It'll be mostly cloudy tonight. We'll have scattered showers and storms moving through. Strong to severe storms are possible. Damaging winds a likely threat for tonight. We'll have a low near 70 for tomorrow morning. The rest of Wednesday, cloudy skies, scattered showers and storms, highs in the mid-80s.
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not saying summer is over, but there is only one last Love FM summer concert coming up. It's August 7th. It's a Friday night. It's a special night in prayer for our youth and teachers with vertical worship and church friends at Journey Church. You don't want to miss this one. If you've missed the other three, this is the one. It's going to be so good. It's free, too. 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
1: 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Hey, I'm Andy. It's the toughest decision you ever make at the grocery store when you go to that giant bin of watermelon and try to figure out which one do you pick. There's all these different things of knocking on it and seeing if it echoes, but there's actually an easier way. It's a way to level up your life. If you're looking for a more watery watermelon, then look for the ones that are taller, more shaped like a giant football. If you want ones that are sweeter, look for ones that are shorter, kind of more like a basketball shape. Either way, the perfect watermelon is the one you end up bringing home because you can't go wrong with a watermelon.

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I'm Andy. God's love is not a reaction to your actions. His love for you is the starting point of your trans.

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6: Here's today's weather with meteorologist Mike Cox.
7: It'll be mostly cloudy tonight. We'll have scattered showers and storms moving through. Strong to severe storms are possible. Damaging winds a likely threat for tonight. We'll have a low near 70 for tomorrow morning. The rest of Wednesday, cloudy skies, scattered showers and storms, highs in the mid-80s.
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Good afternoon. I'm Andy. Don't stop praying. There are three P's to prayer. Prayer is the first P. It's simply talking to God. Then you got to prepare for God's blessings, those things you just prayed for. This is the third P that I really struggle with. Patience. To be patient. It's so hard. So here's a great prayer to cover all those three today for you. When you say, hey God, I'm asking for help. I will take steps of faith to go where you want. And I will wait for your timing. You are-

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1: 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Here's today's weather with meteorologist Mike Cox.
2: It'll be mostly cloudy tonight. A few scattered showers still around, maybe a little bit of heavy rain at times too, and maybe a rumble of thunder. But after midnight, that should start to taper off. We'll have lows around 63. Tomorrow, a sunny day, small chance of rain, and a high of 83.
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0: Hey, thanks for listening to 97.3 Love FM today. I'm Andy. You feel like you're made for more? Well, here's the fastest way you can become the person you want to be. It's your daily joy scroll.
1: Put yourself in a situation where you have no choice but to become. You'd be amazed at what you can endure when you have no choice. For me, when I signed my lease for my gym, I had $5,000 in my bank account. The rent was $5,000. I had never really made money before. And so I was like, oh, wow, how does this work? If I made 100% of the money that I had made in my job, I would have been able to pay rent and have no food or anything else. Necessity is the mother of invention. Right? It's the constraints that create the innovation that is required to get you out of the constraint, to get you out of the hard time.
0: And when it comes to faith, where your ability ends, that's where God is just getting started.

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0: 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I read about a college student who dreamed everything in yellow. He needed a car in his dream, so he looked for a car that was yellow, inside and out. And he bought it, yellow all over. Turned out to be a lemon. Some things are spelled out in Scripture very clearly. We should follow those instructions carefully. Other things, however, are left to our good judgment and even preference. If it's not a question of right or wrong, well, God has allowed us plenty of room. It's called liberty. Just be careful of the power of suggestion. You don't want a lemon in your life.
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5: Here's today's weather with meteorologist Mike Cox.
6: It'll be mostly cloudy tonight. A few scattered showers still around. Maybe a little bit of heavy rain at times, too, and maybe a rumble of thunder. But after midnight, that should start to taper off. We'll have lows around 63. Tomorrow, a sunny day, small chance of rain, and a high of 83.
5: This forecast is available on our weather page. Click Mike's Weather at loveradio.fm.

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And it looks like you've got a text from God. 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

with human eloquence and angelic ecstasy, but don't love, I'm nothing but the creaking of a rusty gate. If I speak God's word with power, revealing all of his mysteries and making everything as plain as day, and if I have faith to say to a mountain, jump, and it jumps, but I don't love, I'm nothing. If I give all I own to the poor, or even go to the stake to be burned as a martyr, but I don't love, I've gone nowhere. So, no matter what I say, no matter what I believe, no matter what I do, I'm bankrupt without love.

97.3 Love FM. Everything good in our lives starts with prayer. That's personally, that's with your family, it's also with our country. And I don't know if you have this deep unease in your heart like I do right now, but I think America, we made it to 250 years, barely at some points, only by the grace of God. And how is America going to get to another 250 years? It's going to be hopefully more grace. And it starts with just praying. You can pray with me. You can go to pray.com. There's daily prayers there. And then you can pray with others too, which is so powerful too. And let's just pray now. God, I just give you our hearts, our communities, and our country. Let us make your love be known more than ever. Amen.

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0: who you are, what you've done, where you've been. 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
1: No matter how many times you may fall, God wants you. 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
0: find
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2: Hey, what's up? My name is Brant. Producer Sherry is here. We're so glad you're listening, and we hope it's incredibly encouraging to you spiritually. And we keep saying this, we mean it. We hope it brings relief into your life. We hear that from a lot of people that it does. And it's the kind of relief, like, you can't actually trust God. You can actually let him carry your burden, cast your cares on him, and hopefully relief in the form of being able to laugh about stuff too. And that is a relief in this culture. So we're glad you're here.

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1: It's so funny. At least to me, I still find scriptures I've never noticed before. I'm like, man, that's important. Mm. This was in Isaiah, and I think it's important. It's just hitting me this way, because I think in our culture, you're supposed to be loud, and you're supposed to win, and then that's how you're strong. But in Isaiah, it says, in quietness and trust is your strength. Wow. This is the Lord. And then he goes on to say, you said, no, we'll flee on horses, therefore you'll flee. We'll ride off on swift horses, therefore your pursuers will be swift. Mm. Like, if you don't trust him, you're always going to be running away, and they'll be swift too. Mm. It never ends. 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
1: Sometimes I like to sit on the old front porch and talk about days gone by. And I was thinking about this because the gym where I go, they have big posters up for a 90s party. Like, I don't know if it's an all day, like 90s.
0: Oh, okay.
1: Theme.
0: Sure.
1: I don't normally do that, but. But on the thing, they had like artistic renderings of cassette tapes.
0: Sure.
1: And then it said, totally rad.
0: Oh, yeah.
1: But I'm like, it's a 90s party.
0: That's not 90s? What is that? 80s?
1: 80s.
0: That's 80s. Okay.
1: 90s would be CDs. We didn't do cassettes in the 90s, generally.
0: We didn't?
1: No. Hmm. And we didn't say totally rad.
0: We definitely did not say totally rad in the 90s. I do know
1: we
0: that.
1: Said booyah. Said that's the bomb.
0: That's the bomb. Right. That's exactly. Bomb.com. Right. Yes, we used to say that, too.
1: If you're doing 70s.
0: Uh-huh. Yeah.
1: You could do 8-track tapes.
0: Yes, that's true.
1: And then keep on trucking.
0: Okay.
1: Yeah.
0: That may be a little bit of a cultural difference. But
1: probably
0: sure.
1: My Midwest small town.
0: Is taken.
1: If it was the 2000s,
0: uh-huh.
1: It'd be like Napster.
0: Okay, yes.
1: And then you'd say Noob or Pwned, that kind of stuff.
0: Okay, again, we're starting to. We're starting to drift a little bit.
1: I thought it was a fun exercise. I guess it's not. Forget it. It's not fun. Forget it.

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1: It's fire.
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1: When I met him, I was like, I'm safe, I'm found.
0: Jesus.
1: I was just kind of wandering, I was lost, you know, in the world. And he's my savior, my redeemer, my healer.
0: If you're looking for something, you belong here.
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1: I see this all over the place. People talking about, oh, I guess I live rent-free in your head. You can't think about anything but the rent-free thing.
0: Mm-hmm.
1: Yeah, so that's usually like somebody insults you, they live rent-free in your head.
0: Mm-hmm.
1: Because you keep thinking about it. It works another way, too. And I only want to say this just to encourage you in your life, wherever you are in life, to encourage people. Because
0: mm-hmm.
1: sometimes your encouragement lives rent-free in somebody's head the rest of their life.
0: Yes.
1: We know this. Yeah. Sherry and I have talked about this before. Things that people said to us teachers
0: mm-hmm.
1: or adults when we were kids. Still got it right there. And I'm sure they don't remember it. Couldn't have been that big of a deal to them.
0: Yeah.
1: But they took the time to build me up, say something. Yeah, that lives rent-free in my head to this day. For the rest of my life, I guess. You have that kind of power with people.
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0: I doing wrong? 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
3: I've done a lot of things in my life that have brought acclaim or honor or glory to me and my talents and my abilities. 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
1: Here's a note from a listener from Jonathan, and I got a lot of these. Brant, I noticed that the first ever halftime show at the World Cup, apparently somebody at FIFA listens to you since they had the Muppets.
0: Yeah.
1: Yeah.
0: A lot of people were noticing that. I did not watch it, did you?
1: Oh, yeah.
0: Were you happy with what took place there with the Muppets?
1: Pretty much my only, and this is, yeah, I am.
0: Okay.
1: But there was no, I wanted Gonzo.
0: Oh, they didn't have Gonzo.
1: No,
0: that's disappointing.
1: Yeah.
0: Okay.
1: There was a brief shot of the Count. That's
0: okay,
1: cool.
0: Yeah. Who was there? Kermit?
1: Kermit, Miss Piggy,
0: okay.
1: Count.
0: Fozzie?
1: Cookie Monster. No Fozzie.
0: No Fozzie.
1: And then the couple people from the band.
0: Oh, okay. Animal?
1: Yeah. Yeah,
0: Animal. Okay, Animal. Awesome. Okay, good.
1: But I did think about the Count. Like, if they had him, like, hey, Count the goals.
0: Okay. And then?
1: One.
0: And then that's it.
1: That's all.
0: Yeah, they missed it. They
1: not
0: missed
1: very
0: the time.
1: Yeah. So here's a stat that might surprise you. I don't know. Nearly half the people who have credit cards are carrying around debt on those cards. 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